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1: La distancia de la foto. Ana, por favor.
2: Yeah, but what distance were you from the picture?
3: After I came up from the subway, I made my way over to West Street because that morning it was very, very clear. There were no clouds, and the way the wind was blowing, it was blowing the smoke from the trade centers from west to east. So I made my way over to the west side, to the corner of West and Vesey Streets. West and Vesey Streets. Where there was an empty, it was an empty lot there, and right now it's where the Goldman Sachs building was constructed, and this stands today. Excuse me. And so I was at West and Vesey Streets near where they were bringing the ambulances to help anybody who was injured. So I figured I could see both of the towers that were on fire. I wasn't having the smoke blowing in my obstructing my view. So I figured that was okay, and I ended up standing between a New York City police officer and a woman who was an emergency medical technician in EMT. And we were standing there looking at and I was photographing the fire in the building and whatever, and all of a sudden the woman EMT said, no, I'm sorry, first the police officer said to me, oh, you know, I was here when the second plane hit. And I said, what second plane? He said, yes, it was a big airplane, like a 737. So, and I think it was a 737 that actually hit. I knew that there was a second airplane because that happened while I was in the subway. So then I was photographing the building on fire and whatever else was going on in where I could see. And then the woman EMT said to me, oh my gosh, look at that. And we looked up and we saw people coming down from the building.
0: Do you remember the distance you were between?
3: Oh, I was just across the street. I was maybe, 100 feet away, maybe, something like that.
0: 100 feet, okay. Pues nos dice que alrededor de 100 pies estaba a distancia Julio. 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
1: Mirando la foto hoy, Ana, ¿qué pasa por su mente?
2: When you look at this picture today, it's been 25 years. When you look at the picture, what do you see? How do you feel when you look at it?
3: Well, I look at it that this photo that has caused such controversy over the years is a very quiet photo about such a terrible event. In my photo, there's no one being shot in any kind of insurrection. There's no one caught in any kind of a bombing of any kind. It was this man's life as he chose, or he was forced out of the building, and he still has really never been positively identified as who he is. It's there's one of two people have been named for him. As Norberto Hernandez, who worked in the kitchen at Windows of the World, which is a restaurant at the top of the World Trade Center. Or it could be, it's also been named as Jonathan Briley, who was a sound technician who worked at the Windows in the World.